episodes, you follow the living history of Brazil's original peoples. We have reached the penultimate episode of this series, episode 19. Today, we'll talk about indigenous communicators, voices that are conquering spaces to tell their own stories. For a long time, the narrative surrounding about indigenous communities, villages, cultures, rituals, songs, and languages were told by non-indigenous people. These were often biased, superficial, and florid accounts, filled with prejudices and stereotypes that failed to listen to indigenous voices. Through centuries of colonization, part of the history of many peoples were also invisibilized or erased. But indigenous peoples rose up and took the lead in recovering their memories and telling their own version of history. That's what indigenous communicators do. Indigenous communicators see themselves as digital warriors, occupying new spaces such as cinema, photography, journalism, social media, and radio, using their smartphones and the internet to share their way of seeing the world. Indigenous communication has also become an important tool for defense, struggle, and mobilization. They use these tools to expose violations, demand their rights, draw attention to urgent issues, take their ways of life beyond their territories, and show what is meant to be an indigenous person. Another important role of this communication is to preserve the memories and ancestry of different peoples. Traditionally, this knowledge has been passed down orally, from generation to generation. Now, these stories are also being retold by younger generations through different platforms, such as podcasts, videos, and documentaries, to keep them alive and take them as far as they can reach. Indigenous peoples in Brazil organize themselves through collectives and communication networks, such as the Wayuri Network of Indigenous Communicators of the Rio Negro, the Xingu Indigenous Communicators Network, the Coyab-Yanf Communicators Network, the Brazilian Association of Indigenous Journalists, and the largest of them all, Indigenous Media, Mídia Indígena in Portuguese. They organize this way because indigenous peoples have a strong collective tradition. Within these networks, they share information and experience, weave knowledge together, pressure authorities, and define strategies for action. Mídia Indígena has already mapped more than 1,000 indigenous communicators in Brazil, with different levels of training and belonging to many different peoples. They are influencers, journalists, screenwriters, photographers, filmmakers, content creators, and many other voices that silenced for so long can now be heard. Thanks to the indigenous communicators, the story, culture, and resistance of indigenous peoples are now just one click away. This was the series Indigenous Peoples in Brazil, a production of Rádio Nacional da Amazônia, broadcast on shortwave. Script and English narration by Natalia Mendes. Spanish narration by Guilherme Strozzi. Editing and sound design by Messias Melo. See you in the next episode.

Hello, I'm Natalia Mendes, and this is the series Indigenous Peoples in Brazil, broadcast on shortwave by Rádio Nacional da Amazônia. In this episode, you follow the living history of Brazil's original peoples. We have reached the penultimate episode of this series, episode 19. Today, we'll talk about indigenous communicators, voices that are conquering spaces to tell their own stories. For a long time, the narrative surrounding about indigenous communities, villages, cultures, rituals, songs, and languages were told by non-indigenous people. These were often biased, superficial, and florid accounts, filled with prejudices and stereotypes that failed to listen to indigenous voices. Through centuries of colonization, part of the history of many peoples were also invisibilized or erased. But indigenous peoples rose up and took the lead in recovering their memories and telling their own version of history. That's what indigenous communicators do. Indigenous communicators see themselves as digital warriors, occupying new spaces such as cinema, photography, journalism, social media, and radio, using their smartphones and the internet to share their way of seeing the world. Indigenous communication has also become an important tool for defense, struggle, and mobilization. They use these tools to expose violations

demands, demand their rights, draw attention to urgent issues, take their ways of life beyond their territories, and show what is meant to be an indigenous person. Another important role of this communication is to preserve the memories and ancestry of different peoples. Traditionally, this knowledge has been passed down orally, from generation to generation. Now, these stories are also being retold by younger generations through different platforms, such as podcasts, videos, and documentaries, to keep them alive and take them as far as they can reach. Indigenous peoples in Brazil organize themselves through collectives and communication networks, such as the Wayuri Network of Indigenous Communicators of the Rio Negro, the Xingu Indigenous Communicators Network, the Coyabe Yanf Communicators Network, the Brazilian

has already mapped more than 1,000 indigenous communicators in Brazil, with different levels of training and belonging to many different peoples. They are influencers, journalists, screenwriters, photographers, filmmakers, content creators, and many other voices that silenced for so long can now be heard. Thanks to the indigenous communicators, the story, culture, and resistance of indigenous peoples are now just one click away. This was the series Indigenous Peoples in Brazil, a production of Rádio Nacional da Amazônia, broadcast on shortwave. Script and English narration by Natalia Mendes. Spanish narration by Guilherme Strozzi. Editing and sound design by Messias Melo. See you in the next episode.

Hello, I'm Natalia Mendes, and this is the series Indigenous Peoples in Brazil, broadcast on shortwave by Rádio Nacional da Amazônia. In these episodes, you follow the living history of Brazil's original peoples. We have reached the penultimate episode of this series, episode 19. Today, we'll talk about indigenous communicators, voices that are conquering spaces to tell their own stories. For a long time, the narrative surrounding about indigenous communities, villages, cultures, rituals, songs, and languages were told by non-indigenous people. These were often biased, superficial, and florid accounts, filled with prejudices and stereotypes that failed to listen to indigenous voices. Through centuries of colonization, part of the history of many peoples were also invisibilized or erased. But indigenous peoples rose up and took the lead in recovering their memories and telling their own version of history. That's what indigenous communicators do. Indigenous communicators see themselves as digital warriors, occupying new spaces such as cinema, photography, journalism, social media, and radio, using their smartphones and the internet to share their way of seeing the world. Indigenous communication has also become an important tool for defense, struggle, and mobilization. They use these tools to expose violations, demand their rights, draw attention to urgent issues, take their ways of life beyond their territories, and show what is meant to be an indigenous person. Another important role of this communication is to preserve the memories and ancestry of different peoples. Traditionally, this knowledge has been passed down orally, from generation to generation. Now, these stories are also being retold by younger generations through different platforms, such as podcasts, videos, and documentaries, to keep them alive and take them as far as they can reach. Indigenous peoples in Brazil organize themselves through collectives and communication networks, such as the Wayuri Network of Indigenous Communicators of the Rio Negro, the Xingu Indigenous Communicators Network, the Coyabe Yanf Communicators Network, the Brazilian Association of Indigenous Journalists, and the largest of them all, Indigenous Media, Mídia Indígena in Portuguese. They organize this way because indigenous peoples have a strong collective tradition. Within these networks, they share information and experience, weave knowledge together, pressure authorities, and define strategies for action. Mídia Indígena has already mapped more than 1,000 indigenous communicators in Brazil, with different levels of training and belonging to many different peoples. They are influencers, journalists, screenwriters, photographers, filmmakers, content creators, and many other voices that silenced for so long can now be heard. Thanks to the indigenous community.

Communicators, the story, culture, and resistance of indigenous peoples are now just one click away. This was the series Indigenous Peoples in Brazil, a production of Rádio Nacional da Amazônia, broadcast on shortwave. Script and English narration by Natalia Mendes. Spanish narration by Guilherme Strozzi. Editing and sound design by Messias Melo. See you in the next episode.